0: Antenne NRW.
1: You know, I was wondering, you know, if you could keep on, because the force, it's got a lot of power, and it makes me feel like it makes me feel like

0: Upside down when nothing feels like home. It's good to know that you're not alone.
1: So klingt der Sommer bei Antenne NRW.

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Oh my, my, oh my, my love, I take one look at you, you're taking me.

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Feel the fear, this ill decayed.